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1: Mary George Robert 1146, MGR 1146, Northbound 30.
0: Northbound 30.

0: So show me tonight.
1: 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Dispatcher 151, you said?
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0: Henry Young King 5253 HYK 5253 LV Bosley's.
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0: 149 traffic.
1: 149.
0: Lincoln Victor Edward 9130, LV 9130, northbound from I-Mark 34.
1: Northbound 34.

0: For dispatch, do not need an ambulance in Livingston County, the LS 402 Keating Lane off of South Walnut Street for the 22-year-old female, 21 weeks pregnant, abdominal pain. 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It's priority one.
1: Six of it is Dallas is wrong.
0: Dallas is wrong.
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0: 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For a lockout at 41 Alpine Lane in Caledonia for the Jeep Liberty in the driveway, not running.
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0: 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CKSJ 646, profile 32.
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2: For a family trouble at 3302 Flats Road in the town of York between Genesee and Chandler. The daughter went to her father's house here to pick up some belongings, and things got heated, verbal only. She states that he does have weapons in the house. No weapons as of now. She's in the driveway at 3302 Flats Road. Dispatcher 146.
0: I got you.
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0: Special 1849, your status.
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0: Officer 146.
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0: 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Car states he lost his balance last night and asked ChatGPT today. 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
0: 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It's going to be 5 at the Avon Village Line.
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0: William Adam 8968, KWA 8968, Roger 0, Georges.
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1: 24-2, Connecticut.
0: Adam Paul, 37734, AP 37734, I'll be northbound 6 ramp.
1: Northbound 6 ramp.

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1: Only 4-9, I'll be out with him.
0: Sure. You for 2 status.
2: You sure be clear.
0: Who are you saying? Attached to 508, complete.
1: 508.
0: Through the area of Megan Drive and Mustang Circle, received a call from a woman who stated she was being harassed by some neighbors while she was walking. Shortly into the call, she decided she did not want to be met with. You can just go through and check the area.
1: Copy.
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1: 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LLH 5034. Southbound 27, I copy status.
0: 10-4, southbound 27.

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0: 7263 Groveland Station Road on Groveland between Wise Road and Church Street. Car states he was riding his ATV down Wise Road and the subject of his residence were throwing firecrackers at him as he was driving down the road. 7263 Groveland Station Road and no complaint to be seen.
5: Copy.
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2: 24.
0: I'm DC at State Route 436 and 70. Car deer. The deer's deceased in the middle of the road. No injuries, no blocking. Car is totaled.
2: Okay, happy that.
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0: 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Roger as. That'll be Roger Gill.
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0: I'm crushing on play, sorry about that.
1: Good.
0: Last four, 8232.
1: Ever.
2: Waiting for you, dispatch. One.
1: Sorry for you.
2: That accent's on my close. I'll take it from 41.
1: Copy, 1-8-4-8.
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1: 390 is FN9 cell phone off ramp for car versus deer. Looking for the blue avalanche. Negative injuries are blocking. 390 right to FN9 cell phone off ramp.
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0: 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Something in New York.
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0: Tom 147474 Charles. T 1474 74C. I'll leave him in Maine at Federal.
1: Maine at Federal.

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0: 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It's going to be a W curve.
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0: 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Uh, 367 Main Street, apartment 5 in Pulsar. It's going to be a follow up from an earlier family trouble, 161 Delos.
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0: Can you respond to 24 North Main Street? Being with Sam, who says she heard a big bang outside. Crash, she went outside, she saw a tire fly across the street and went into a building. 24 North Main Street.
2: King Henry, Henry, 4233, KHH, 4233. 15A at the county line.
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0: 42 High Street for a possible family killer. Person family in trouble. Neighbors reported there's a female outside screaming at a male inside the residence and banging on the door. 42 High.
1: Receiving up.

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1: 10-4.

0: 215 is
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0: ты зашел в iPhone. 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
1: Yeah, 10-4. 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
0: 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It's a verbal argument only, negative weapons. What's 107 Charleston Circle?
1: Okay.
0: This was for 163.
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0: Going to 117 Franklin Street, apartment 203, meeting with Crystal. We said a semi is parked in the back parking lot and is looking through our windows. It's been there since 8. It's going to be 117 Franklin Street.
1: Copy. It's a second story apartment.
0: 10-4. One second car.
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0: Charles Victor Town, 5814, CVT 5814. It's going to be Chapel at Clinton.
1: Chapel at Clinton.

0: 5-0. Monthly insurers David on the right LGD 1996 to be the post office.
1: Okay.

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0: It says 508 for the complaint.
1: 508.
0: 27 Wadsworth Street, meeting Daisy. She states her 21-year-old friend left at some point today and hasn't been back.
1: Copy.

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0: 36 Leonard Street, apartment number 1 in the village of Jamesville. Caller states he thinks his neighbors are looking through his windows. It's going to be a 1078 issue. 36 Leonard Street, apartment number 1.
1: 10-4.
0: 4-4.

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0: Sorry to touch your agenda seal for your onset of salmon. 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Haley Ave. Breathing 54-year-old female. Consular breathing for the lift assist, 44. Sorry to touch your agenda seal for your onset of salmon. 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Haley Ave. Breathing 54-year-old female. 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
1: Five way to dispatch, I'll be 10-8. I'll go with 5-10.
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1: Good work.

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John Joe Laughlin Lane, apartment 1, 54-year-old female. 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
1: Waiting for it.
0: In the area of Sunny Road and the 390 entrance. Looking for the gray minivan that's in the ditch. Just the hazards are on, but I can't see anyone around it.
1: Got it.

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1: Overall, are state police units from that?
0: They are right now in the robot.
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2: 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I'll be on the northbound off ramp.
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0: 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This subject saying he's having stroke symptoms.
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1: We have law enforcement out with a male having a possible stroke. It's party 3. It's hard to dispatch to Genesee Street in to the area of Genesee Street and Clinton Street in the village of Avon. We have law enforcement out with a male having a possible stroke on a car stop. It's party 3.

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0: 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He's showing signs of possible hypothermia.
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0: What's the location of the ambulance?
1: Stand by.
2: 6 minute or 16 0.
0: What do you find, dispatch?
1: 2048.
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1: Sorry, next available. 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
1: We are 15 minutes out.
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1: And what?
0: 2048, dispatch 100.
1: Stand for it.

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1: Copy.

Orchard Avenue near Fire Department to the intersection of Genesee and Clinton Street in the Village. We have law enforcement out with a male and 628 requested you for cautionary for a possible stroke patient. That's Fire Dispatcher 2, Avon. You're requested to the intersection of Genesee Street and Clinton Street in the Village. We have law enforcement on scene and 628 requested fire precautionary for a possible stroke patient.

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0: We're acknowledging the call for Timothy Street and Clinton Street.
1: To be acknowledged.
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1: To be on scene.
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0: If you could tell M&R to come down the exit ramp for northbound on 390, it'd be the easiest way to pick the car up.
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2: 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For the 74-year-old female, trouble breathing, it's party one.
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0: You guys can cancel.
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0: 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Hey, Sierra to Bear.
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0: First issue, Caledonia for your fire department. We'll be sending Mumford to Scottsville. CHS for your ambulance, and we'll be putting Mercy Flight on standby to 3044 Main Street in the village of Caledonia off of Spring and Center. We had a 31-year-old male that was sideswiped by a vehicle.
1: Reporting that he was sideswiped by a vehicle while he was on his e-bike. He's got some facial injuries. He's now at his residence. That's the address.
2: 10-4.
0: For your ambulance, and we'll be putting Mercy Flight on standby to 3044 Main Street in the village of Caledonia off of Spring and Center. We had a 31-year-old male that was sideswiped by a vehicle on 5 and 20. He did return to this address with a head injury and a left hand injury. Here's Simon Thompson.

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1: Heavy on scene. Dispatch to 1101. Would you like me to continue scouts for Munford?
0: That's a negative. He's going to be at his residence here. We can hold it to just kill it on NCHS.
1: Can we be holding it to the Caledonian CHS?
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0: 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We've got a possible home break in here.
1: M4.
2: 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Is that going to be ALS or BLS for you?
0: BLS rig sign.
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0: 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Unknown weapons or intox. 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It's 107 Main Street, apartment 1.
1: Okay.
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0: 12-7-3-27 College Street in the Village of Lima for the 86-year-old male that is clammy, possible heart attack.
1: 10-4.
2: Chest pains and possible heart attack with heart attack history is for anyone. Fire Sector 2 Lima for your ambulance in Livingston County for the ALS, 27327 College Street in the Village, off of Rochester and Elm Street for the 86-year-old male, conscious or breathing with chest pains and clamming is for anyone.
1: I'm secured 2871's in there.
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1: 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We're pulling up. For 282, copy.
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0: New York, Mary David Sam, 6049. MDS, 6049. Linda B, 390 at 7. Northbound.
1: Northbound, 97.

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You're aiming to 7 Valley View Court in the town of Dansville, off of Foster Railroad. 52-year-old male, the lift assist 44. Third is Central 2, Dansville. You're aiming to 7 Valley View Court in the town, off of Foster Railroad. 52-year-old male, big lift assist 44.

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1: 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Trouble breathing, feels faint.
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0: First, just shoot Danville for your second status amen. The Livingston County for the ALS. 14 Claire Barton Street. That's the Danville Police Department in the village up with Church and Main Street. For the 43-year-old female, trouble breathing and feels faint. She'll be outside on the bench. Party 2. Fire dispatcher to Danville for your second status amen. The Livingston County for the ALS. 214 Claire Barton Street. That's the Danville Police Department in the village. Up at Church and Main Street for the 43-year-old female with trouble breathing, feels faint. She'll be on the bench outside. It's party 2.
1: Yeah, about 6263. I'll be in service for Sunny Danville.
0: 6263's got it.
2: 134 dispatch, can you switch me over to B-Boy?
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0: 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We'll clear the scene with a patient refusal and route to the next call.
1: Be clear with a refusal and route to the dental office.

0: 400's on dispatch.
1: I have a suspicious condition at 10 School Street, possibly the same mail from 107 Main Street that 404 was dealing with. I had the homeowner call, said there was a male standing in his side yard for about 15 minutes talking to himself.
0: Okay. If you want to send it to me.
2: I think I'll give you the ending mileage. It was 76187 at the barracks. And I'm going to have starting mileage again, same as last, over to the trailer park, left ranks.
1: Tell me.

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1: Last name, David, Ida, Sam, Adam, Nora, Tom, Ocean. First name is Bradley. Middle initial R is in Robert. 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
0: You can respond with the fire department, 3324 Plank Road in the town of Livonia, between Stonehill Road and Green Village Drive. Smell of plastic burning in the basement. They're evacuating. It's 3324 Plank Road.
1: Crazy.

0: 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Your assignment will be on Ops 1. That's fire dispatcher to Livonia for your fire department, Hemlock for the pumper, Lakeville for the pumper, East Avon for the fast team, Livonia for the ambulance, Livonia ALS, if available, contact the fire dispatcher, and Livingston County for the mutual aid ALS. Requested over to 3324 Plank Road in the town of Livonia between Stonehill Road and Green Village Drive for the smell of burning plastic in the basement. Your assignment's going to be on Ops 1.
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2: 309 is going to be heading to the apartments. 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
0: 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I'm going to be in the area checking for stolen property.
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1: 211.
0: I have Juliana from the State Police Forensics looking to speak with someone from Avon. Can I send her through?
1: 10-4, do you have my number on file? 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
2: Speed advice, we're sending the ambulance to 47 Perrine Street, apartment 1, for a 70-year-old male fallen. It's 47 Perrine.
3: 10-4.
4: It's consciously breathing, falling with a leg injury. That's party 4. That's part of Metro 2, Danville. Your ambulance is requested over to 47 Perrine Street, apartment 1 in the village of Danville, between Clay Street and Cottage Street for the 70-year-old male that's fallen with a leg injury. Party 4.
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1: 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Five 282, fire dispatch, we're on the scene. 5282, on location.

0: 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Is this bedroom clear? 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
1: Turn for
2: it. 655. Okay. 160 Main Street Apartment C is in Charlie, meeting with Diana Cook for the unauthorized use of a motor vehicle. 160 Main.
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2: Send the ambulance to 13 Westview Crescent in the village for the 89-year-old female fallen out of a chair, not injured. It's 13 Westview Crescent.
3: 10-4.
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0: Fire Dispatcher 2, Geneseo 3, ambulance showing on status, Livingston County for the mutual aid ambulance requested over 213 Westview Crescent in the village of Geneseo off of Avon Road. For the report of the 89-year-old female has fallen with no injuries. Pray for. As Fire Dispatcher 2, Geneseo 3, ambulance showing on status, Livingston County for the mutual aid ambulance requested over 213 Westview Crescent in the village of Geneseo off of Avon Road for the 89-year-old female has fallen looking for a lift assist. Pray for.
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1: Can you respond to the area of 6870 West Main Road in the town of Lima? Meeting with the Edeka O'Connor, who's roadside with an animal complaint. That's 6870 West Main Road in the town of Lima.
2: Well, I'm fine on the side. I'm going to be out with them right now. They're blocking. I'm going to get them out of the road. Please.
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1: 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Any NCON?
3: 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If that's about the raccoons, the mom went across the road just before them, so if they just want to move the babies off into the field a little bit, mom should come back for them.
1: 10-4-159, do you copy?
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1: And can advise the mom crossed the road. If you can move the babies to the field nearby, she should come back for them.
2: 10-4.

First question, identity and master status. For dispatcher to Geneseo, second page for the ambulance, showing on status request over to 13 Westview Crescent in the village of Geneseo off of Avon Road for the 89-year-old female that's fallen with no injuries. Party for it.

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1: 162, 520, what are yours?
0: 162 and 1E43, if you could start toward, for the backup to 7321 East Main Street in the Village of Lima, Lima Town Court. Got a call transferred from Monroe County that a dark gray Chevy Tahoe and a gray BMW had a rolling domestic of two males. Possible knife involved, unknown impacts. That was 7321 East Main Street in the Village of Lima, Lima Town Court.
1: 162, copy.
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0: Just got a call from an Ashley saying a male at this location tried to stab her. She is no longer there. No longer there.
1: 10-4. I'll be 97 at the court.
2: 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Would you like beer, Hope?
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0: 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The suspect left in the gray BMW headed north.
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0: It'll be 12x1 mail down 158, near down the location of the incident.

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1: 10-4, when you do, if you could respond to 1752 Genesee Street in the town of York, it's right by the county line on 63. Looking for a deceased deer in the center lane causing a traffic hazard. You'll be the closest. It's 63 by the county line.
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0: Dispatcher 2CHS requesting an ambulance over to 3196 Freeman Drive at the Caledonia Mufford High School in the village of Caledonia off of North Street for the 12-year-old male that's threatening to harm himself. Law enforcement is on location, just requesting a transport. 34. As far as Dispatcher 2CHS, an ambulance is requested over to 3196 Freeman Drive. That's the Caledonia Mumford High School, village of Caledonia, off of North Street. For the 12-year-old male that's threatening to harm himself, law enforcement is requesting the transport. 34.
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0: Be advised, this address is a two-car response. I know you're a two-man unit. Do you still want a second car?
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0: Prince Patrick to Livonia for your ambulance. That's showing status request over to 6925 Merrimack Road in the town of Canisius between White Road and May Road for the 57-year-old female with the weakness. Pray for. As far as dispatcher to Livonia for your ambulance. Requested over to 6925 Merrimack Road, Pentonic Canisius, between White Road and May Road, for the 57-year-old female with the weakness and vertigo. Pray for.
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0: Fuller believes the address is 5405 Lake Road in the town of Avon. There should be a farm there. Looking for a fawn that's stuck in a fenced-in area, and it's mom's roadside. It's 5405 Lake Road.
1: Great, see you there.

0: Yeah, 643 9 Quarter Strike. 643 9 Quarter Strike.
1: Was it the residents at the farm that called?
2: Negative, it was a passerby that's working the area.
1: Receive. You said it's close to the road, right, but not on the road?
2: That's it for me. He said the phone was behind the fence and the mother deer was on the roadside.
1: Received. I'm not seeing it. I think it might have freed itself.

0: 505.
1: The area of 89 Steeple Chase for the suspicious condition. There's a white Chevy pickup that says White Oaks Construction on the side. Taking pictures of residences in the area. They told him not to 2 weeks ago, and he's back again. It's 89 Steeple Chase, but he's in that area.
0: 10-4.

0: First Sergeant Olivonia Fire Chief, if you can call in. That's First Sergeant Olivonia Fire Chief, if you can call in.
1: Two 82 Southfield.
0: 282 on location.

0: All right, dispatcher to Livonia for your second ambulance, showing on status Livingston County for the mutual aid ambulance requested over to 5939 Stonehill Road in the town of Livonia. That's the Lakeville training grounds between Swiffer Road and Lakeville Park. We're going to be going to the back entrance for the male with a cut to his leg. The bleeding is controlled. Ready for. That's fire dispatcher to Livonia for your second ambulance, showing on status Livingston County for the mutual aid ambulance requested over to 5939 Stonehill Road, the town of Livonia. That's the Lakeville training grounds between Whitford Drive and Lakeville Park. We're going to be going to the back entrance for the male that has the laceration to the leg. The bleeding is controlled. Party 4.
1: 621 Fenway.
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3: You advise me clear, going to have a 240-30 complaint for you on Bronson Hill Road. The complainant's not going to be home for an hour.
2: 10-4.
1: Five, dispatch.
0: 305.
1: 309 will be following the ambulance up to Strong, and I'll be 10-8.
0: Copy.
1: Anyone copies?

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1: Can you see if Mole Mattel's available?
0: Jeffrey, we'll give him a call.
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3: 143.
2: New York, Lincoln John Nora 5196, LJN 5196. Be 390 southbound, a couple miles south of exit 9.
3: Copy. First dispatch at Oval, need second ambulance, your status?
2: Oh, 843, correction, south of exit 8.
3: South of exit 8.

for dispatcher to Livonia Second Ambulance, second on the second page. Requested out to 5939 Stonehill Road in the town of Livonia. That's a Lakeville Training Center. Between Whitford Road and Lakeville Park. I think I'm going to be going to the back entrance for the mail to cut to the leg. Pray for it.

0: touch 138 for the sheriff's office complaint. Two 444 Sandfield Road between Zansite Road and Fiddler Road. You've been meeting with Nick DeSalvo. His neighbor is burning a large pile of brush, and he states it's too close to his barn. 2444 Sandfield Road. Dispatch 134.
1: 134.
0: Can you go to Sandfield Road for correction with her? Nick DeSalvo's a two-car response.
1: Copy. Coming from Kylerville.

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2: One six two. 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
1: Switch 1842, animal complaint. No more speed, he's 10-6. 38 Stanley Street in the village. Meet Steve Soto. He says a black Toyota SUV occupied by Hunter Rodriguez and Jeremy Hoffman have gone by his house 6 times this morning after they were both in court earlier. It's 38 Stanley Street.

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0: 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I'll go with him.
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1: 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You'll be looking for a gray sedan with two small dogs. Appear to be in distress. Not knowing how long they've been there. 48 East South.
0: 10-4.

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2: 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I'm out with a complaint right now.
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0: 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You'll be looking for the white Equinox.
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0: 10-4.

for dispatcher to West Sparta for your fire department. Dansville for your ambulance requested over to 4443 Stoner Hill Road, the town of West Sparta, between Nunday Byersville Road and Coffee Hill Road for the smell of natural gas in the basement. Your assignment's going to be on Ops 1. That's fire dispatcher to West Sparta for your fire department. Dansville for the ambulance requested over to 4443 Stoner Hill Road in the town of West Sparta between Nunday Byersville Road and Coffee Hill Road for the smell of natural gas in the basement. Your assignment is on Ops 1.

0: Per dispatcher to Mount Morris, your ambulance is requested over to 54 Murray Street in the village between Wheeling Street and Eagle Street for the 56-year-old male who has gasoline in the eye. Priority 4, that's per dispatcher to Mount Morris, your ambulance is requested over to 54 Murray Street in the village between William Street and Eagle Street for the 56-year-old male that has gasoline in his eye. Priority 4.
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0: For dispatcher to Danville, second page for your second ambulance showing status. Livingston County for the mutual aid ambulance requested over to 4443 Stoner Hill Road in the town of West Sparta between Nunday-Byersville Road and Coffee Hill Road. We're sending the fire department there for the smell of natural gas in the basement. That assignment is on Ops 1. That's fire dispatcher to Danville, second page for your ambulance, second ambulance showing status. Livingston County for the mutual aid ambulance requested over to 4443 Stoner Hill Road in the town of West Sparta between Nunday-Byersville Road and Coffee Hill Road for the smell of natural gas in the basement. That assignment is an Ops 1.
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0: Sorry, dispatcher to Mount Morris, first stage for your second ambulance, showing on status Livingston County for the mutual aid ambulance with ALS, requested over to 39 Fairmont Street in the village of Mount Morris between off of Chapel Street for the 37-year-old female, the possible stroke party two. That's our dispatcher to Mount Morris for your second ambulance, showing on status Livingston County for the mutual aid ambulance with ALS, requested over to 39 Fairmont Street in the village of Mount Morris off of Chapel Street for the 37-year-old female, the possible stroke party two.
1: 6-3-2 dispatch, what do you need from Avon?
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1: Can you respond to 14 Cottage Street between Liberty and Leonard, meeting with Sandra Schibler for the fraud complaint? 14 Cottage.
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0: 457. Can you send the fire department to 7411 Bean Hill Road? I got a pole barn on fire with a tractor on it. Everybody's out.
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1: 10-4.
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0: for a dispatcher to Groveland for your fire department. Danville for a pumper. Danville for no ambulance left in service in Livingston County for the mutual aid ambulance. Requested over to 7411 Bean Hill Road in the town of Groveland between Bass Road and Anderson Road for the report of the pole barn on fire with a tractor. That assignment is going to be on Ops 2. That's fire dispatcher to Groveland for your fire department. Danville for a pumper. Danville, no ambulances left in service. Livingston County for the mutual aid ambulance. Requested over to 7411 Bean Hill Road in the town of Groveland between Bass Road and Anderson Road for the pole barn on fire with a tractor. That'll be on Ops 2.
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0: Sir, we have full response out of Danzel, full response out of Sparta.
1: Full response out of Danzel, full response out of Sparta.
2: Yeah, 626 are out.
1: Here's on the

0: fire dispatcher to Danville, your fire department, along with Sparta. Car 31's requesting a full response out to 7411 Bean Hill Road in the town of Groveland for the pole barn that's on fire. Your assignment's on Ops 2. That's fire dispatcher to Danville for your fire department, along with Sparta. Car 31's requesting a full response out to 7411 Bean Hill Road in the town of Groveland between Bath and Anderson Road for the pole barn that's on fire with a tractor inside. Assignment's on Ops 2.
1: 5-4, is that the fire?
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4: 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You want the bumper down there?
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0: 326 on the
2: north. 3-1 to fire dispatch. ALS is strong.
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0: Curtis Dispatcher to Sparta. Your fire department has requested a standby in Danville Hall, 11 Franklin Street, while they respond to the fire. That's fire dispatcher to Sparta. Your fire department's requested a standby in Danville Hall, 11 Franklin Street in the village, while they respond to the fire.
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4: Three, two, four to 3-2 coming up Mead Hill. 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

0: for dispatcher to Mount Morris for your second ambulance showing on status. Livingston County, no ambulances available. None days. You can start mutual aid for 13 East State Street. That's the McDonald's in Mount Morris between Sullivan Street and Mill Street. For the 19-year-old male, it's dizzy. It's pretty poor. That's fire dispatcher to Mount Morris for your second ambulance showing on status. Livingston County, no ambulances available. None day if you're able to start mutual aid towards 13 East State Street. That's the McDonald's in Mount Morris between Sullivan Street and Mill Street. For the 19-year-old male, it's dizzy. Pretty poor.
1: EMS call in the village of Mount Morris, the McDonald's, 13 East State Street. We're working on mutual aid for an ambulance, so it might be a bit for a 19-year-old male with the illness.
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0: 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Is that jump clear?
1: 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Roger, Mount Morris, second ambulance, just hit us.
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0: Fire dispatcher to Mount Morris, second page for your second ambulance showing on status. Request over to 13 East State Street, that's the McDonald's there, Mount Morris, for this 19-year-old male that's dizzy. Ready for it.
1: Yeah, 626, we're all set.
0: 626, we're all set.

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0: So far, it's going to be 13 East Street, apartment 1. You'll be meeting with a Dawn Angie. She's a home health aide. Checking the welfare of a husband and wife, Blanca and Lamont Cruz. They both missed their doc appointments this morning and have extensive medical history. 13 East Street.

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0: 4027 Greenwood South in Livonia. It's going to be between markers 19 and 20. Here's Robert. He says a Sea-Doo with a cover washed up on his property. He now has it on his boat ramp. It's 4027 Greenwood South.
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1: 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If you want me to check on.
0: That's for.
4: One 37 smash. 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
0: 327 is clear of the scene. 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

0: Dispatch.
1: I have a Dan Faulkner on the phone from the Canisius Lake Association. He has some questions about some buoys. Can I put him through?
0: Take a name and number. I'll call in.
2: Take a name and number.
1: Okay.

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1: Marine one.
0: If you can try the last name Jaeger, J-A-G-E-R, first name of Gary. And he's going to be 4681 Westlake. See if we have anything in-house for a number.
1: Stand in for, stand by. Dispatch to 655. 655. I have Emily Smith in regards to report at 49 Hopkins Street. Looking to speak with Mr. Morris. Can I send it for you?
2: Affirmative.

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Just went with the ambulance. Lakeville Family Diner had a Z subject call and say there's a 75-year-old male there, not alert. And then he disconnected. Lakeville Family Diner. 10-4.

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1: Three Mount Morris.
0: 3003 Presbyterian Road in the town of Mount Morris between Wildcat Road and Dutch Street Road. Meet with Matt for the lost plate form for a trailer. 3003 Presbyterian.

0: 655.
1: 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She found an injured bat. 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
0: ALS. What's
1: wrong with ALS? 292.
0: Okay, dispatcher, if you could just let whoever the tow is know, we're going to the highway and I'll ride with them.
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0: We'll be sending the email to Hammond Place Apartment 307 for a 43-year-old male with a single fainting episode, shortness of breath, and sweaty.
1: Go for it.

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1: McDonald's and Lakeville. 307, between House Street and Eagle Street for the 43-year-old male at a fainting episode with shortness of breath, 32. As for dispatcher 2, Dansville, for your ambulance showing status, Livingston County for the ALS, requested over 249 William Street, that's the Hammond Place Apartments, apartment 307, for the 43-year-old male with the fainting episode and shortness of breath, 32.
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1: Your final over 5763 Big Tree Road. That's the Quickly's gas station in Lakeville for the report of them selling loose cigarettes. That's the Quickly's in Lakeville.
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2: 5242, Bradley Winchester.
3: 146 dispatch.
2: Hey, Bradley. Dispatch 142, pretty on traffic.
1: 2042.
2: Southbound on 36, the complainant says he believes it just be leaving the village. He was headed northbound and no longer behind it. Looking for a white tractor trailer, very high rates of speed. He said it said Fleet X on the side. It's headed southbound out of the village of Mount Morse.
1: 146, your message.
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0: 514 and 506, if you could take the backup, 4250 Lakeville Road, B. Hampton, and caller reporting that a Matthew McManus is in the lobby yelling at other patrons and videotaping them refusing to leave. 4250 Lakeville Road.
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2: 514.
1: Just be advised, we're sending an ambulance to Jack Coley, apartment 1 for a female with a headache, possible stroke.

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1: 655.
0: In the area of 21 Genesee Street, there are cars parked on the side of the road complaining he can't see to get out of his driveway. That's 21 Genesee Street.
1: Where is it?
2: 26-year-old female with a possible stroke. 32.
3: 6282 to dispatch. We'll be in route for that one.
2: 318 is in route, and 6282 is in route for that one.

0: will be units 10-8. You can send me that EMS call. Copy 506. Park 32 fire dispatcher. Clear with refusal. Back and forth.
1: 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Back and forth. 522.

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1: Turn 4 will notify.

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2: 65.
0: 142. Can you check 390 southbound, mile marker 26.3 for the deceased deer blocking the right lane? Mile marker 26.3 southbound.
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0: For dispatcher 2, Livonia, for your second ambulance showing on status Livingston County for the mutual aid ambulance request report to South Livonia Road at Shelley Road in the tunnel Livonia. For the report of the 19-year-old that tipped over, he's bleeding from his head. He's 44. That's for dispatcher 2, Livonia, your second ambulance is showing on status Livingston County to the mutual aid ambulance request over to South Livonia Road by Shelley Road. For the 19-year-old male that tipped over in the chair and is bleeding from his head. 34.
1: Six 681 from Hampton.
0: 681 from Hampton.

car dispatcher to Livonia, second page for your second ambulance. It's showing on status. Requested over to South Livonia Road at Shelley Road in the town of Livonia for the 19-year-old male that tripped over in the chair and has a laceration to the head. It's pretty forked.

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0: Just be advised, there's an updated address of 6466 Quarry Road. You're going to be looking for the Livonia school bus.
1: Okay.
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1: 146 rolling.
0: 390 northbound, mile marker 35.6. Is it just between exit 6 and 7 for the disabled van, not blocking, and northbound between 6 and 7?
1: Copy.

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First Dispatcher 2, Mount Warren Street, ambulance joint status. Livingston County for the ALS request over to 7000 Sonia Road. That's the Groveland Correctional Facility for the 50-year-old male that fainted, non-conscious, 23. That's First Dispatcher 2, Mount Warren Street, ambulance joint status. Livingston County for the ALS request over to 7000 Sonia Road. That's the Groveland Correctional Facility for the 50-year-old male that fainted, now conscious, 43.

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0: 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I'll be at 65 East Main.
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0: 2534, Avon Geneseo Road in the town of Avon between Hogmire and Prolleville Road. Can you meet with Richard? He would like to speak with you about a package that was delivered by UPS that he did not order.
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0: Adam 0, Charles Paul, Adam 1, Henry, A0, CTA 1, H, Exit 6 Northbound.
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0: Zebra 76, Frank Edward Zebra. Z76FEZ, I'll be Maple Street at the airport.
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0: 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If you can check out the area of Nations Road and Hogmeyer for a dangerous condition. 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
0: X-ray 40 William Adam Mary, X-40 WAM, mile marker 32 northbound.
1: Northbound 32.

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2: New York passenger Lincoln Victor King 3921. Lincoln Victor King 3921. I'll be West Main at Wadsworth.
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1: ALS rig to respond mutually into Wyoming County, 129 Brooklyn Street in the village of Warsaw. Cross streets are Liberty Street and South Maple for a 90-year-old male in cardiac arrest. A fire dispatcher to Livingston County, mutual aid for Wyoming County to 129 Brooklyn Street in the village of Warsaw between Liberty Street and South Maple for a 90-year-old male in cardiac arrest.
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2: 4382 fire dispatch. We're going to be ALS Warsaw.
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0: 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It's going to be the Animal Hospital of Livonia in between Junior Crescent and Eastlake Road, meeting with Katie, who's dating a lady who works at the chiropractic office right next door, keeps threatening the contractors for no reason. 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
1: 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Go ahead. 8 Henry 41, and that's 8H41. 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
0: I'm Paul David, 1330, JPD, 1330. 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
0: 4088, Red 12, Florida, New York. It's going to be between Chandler Road and Caledonia Road. Leo John Eastich's 37-year-old son is intoxicated and demanding money from him. 4088, Red 12, Road.
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It's a priority 4. 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It's a priority 4.

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0: Stand by.
2: We're dispatching Ruth.
0: 3181 in Ruth. Dispatch 211.
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0: You can disregard. I spoke with Mark on the call back on the second time. He's just at his wife's bakery, and it was in his pocket.
3: 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Thank you.

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0: 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It's going to be Main Street by York Road West.
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0: Bridges Metro to Livingston County. Looking for ALS to intercept with 3181. They're headed north from Morgan Estates now. That's Fire Dispatcher to Livingston County, looking for ALS intercept for 3181, headed north.
1: Fire Dispatcher to Livingston County, all units are at Hamptons. My last race went out of Monroe County.
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0: 506 from 514 for the family trouble. 53 Meadow Drive, the neighbor Terry's calling from 55. She's stating that the 15-year-old daughter is fighting with the mother. Unknown weapons are intact. Terry, our callers at 55 with the younger children. It's 53 Meadow.
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0: Come out with New York Reg, Mary Adam Henry 4560. Mary Adam Henry 4560. I will be Perry Road. Stand by on the number.
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0: 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I have you intercepting with Honeyway Falls at exit 11.
1: We are in route to intercept with ALS at exit 8.
2: Car 629,
0: anyone, go ahead.
1: Is exit 11 close to ALS unit?
0: You're intercepting with Honeyway Falls at exit 11.
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0: 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Going to be on Main Street, Geneseo. I have a couple motorcycles stopped as well.
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0: Can you respond to 197 Temple Street in the village of Avon, off of Oak Street, meeting with Charlene for the traffic complaint that occurred on Country Club Road earlier, not in progress?
1: 10-4.
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0: Good night, Three Tom, 6894, Alex T, 6894, Southbound Exit 9.
1: Southbound Exit 9.
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1: Thank you.

0: two for you. Hunter Loveland's calling from Logan's Inn. He's going to be in room 102. He would like to complain about his mother that's working at the inn currently and is trying to kick him out of the room, and also the loud music where that argument has started over with the neighbors. At Logan's Inn, 102 with Hunter.
1: Four of you, I'll go down there as well.
0: Four.

0: 119 dispatch, name and date of birth when you're ready. I can't get anything, come back.
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0: Last name is Rood, R-O-O-D. First name's Destiny, D-E-S-T-I-N-Y. R is in Robert, is a middle, 4-16-2004.

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1: 10-4, thanks.
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1: I haven't yet.
0: Two are expired and one doesn't come back at all.
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0: Sending an emergency meeting with Rachel, who states that her canine just got attacked by a white pit bull. The owner did take the pit bull and leave. 78 Murray Street.
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0: 154, your status?
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1: 5129 East Lake Road, the Lake Forest Trailer Park, Lot 7, meeting with Rebecca for a 240-30, ongoing neighbor issues.
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2: 49.
0: Gonna have a peacekeeper at 6199 South Avonia Road. It's gonna be the Church Canisius United, the town of Canisius in between Railroad Ave and North Street. Meeting with Susan, who will be inside the church awaiting. Her husband is outside and stated he has been aggressive via messages. 6199 South Avonia Road.
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1: 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Can you check Miller Road and Kenny Road in West Sparta for rocks in the roadway? 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
0: 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For the 37-year-old male who's outside, conscious, certain breathing, believes he may have just had a seizure. Priority 3.

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0: Howie said he'll be there in 10 minutes. He's all set with you. You can cancel.
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0: Dispatcher Tenente for your status ambulance, Living St. Cunningford ALS 9745 State Route 408 in the town of Nunde. It's between Allen Road and Nunde Dalton Road. The Assembly of God Church for the 70-year-old male who is now conscious, alert, and breathing after fainting, possibly hit his head. It's priority 3. It's fire dispatcher to Nunde for your status ambulance, Livingston County for ALS to respond to the Assembly of God Church 9745 State Route 408 in the town of Nunde between Allen Road and Nunde Dalton Road for the 70-year-old male fainted, possibly hit his head, is now conscious, alert, and breathing. It's priority 3.
1: 6-8 in the dispatch. Moving around from Hamptons. 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
0: 6-8-8 from Hamptons.
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0: 10-4.
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3: 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We got 19 for a few minutes. Zero's going to remain on scene with the bikes in a tow.

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0: 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Sister 24 to your staff.
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0: In front of 6890 River Road in the town of Mount Morris, in between Mount Morris, Monday Road, and Ridge Road, meeting with Mary Ann for the Black Ford Focus that broke down, 6890 River Road.
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0: B-Bone said if you can head towards Pleasant Street in the village of Leicester for the fraud complaint, and all of those details are in the job for you.
1: 10-4.

0: 6281, we're clear of the refusal, head of the Hamptons.
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0: 154-0.
1: 154.
0: Yeah, Lincoln John Tom 2339, LJT 2339, southbound and Sutton.
1: Southbound and Sutton.
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0: It's gonna be John Paul Tom 1519 JPT 1519. Traveling southbound. Actually, we're stopping Genesee Street near Johnson.
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0: Copy, that's a PA plate.
1: 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Sure.

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0: 2120 left 0 on the last air between Perry Road and Raleigh Lane. Meet with Haley IE for a 243. 2120 left air.
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253. 190 Main Street is going to be the C store. 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